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1: 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And here's our very first American Idol. It's Kelly Clarkson.

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0: 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Thanks for listening. Hey, is there a habit that you have that might annoy people?
1: I talk too fast.
0: Oh, yeah?
1: People are always telling me, can you slow down? Please slow down. You're talking too fast. I don't understand what you're saying. And I'm really talking too fast, and I don't know what I'm saying. And I'm going like, no, but I told you that already. Didn't you hear it? And I go, what did you just say?

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1: 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Go ahead.
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2: I'm on the road. 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
1: Awesome. And thank you for the request. We're going to play that in just a few minutes, so keep listening, okay?
2: I will. 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
1: Thank you. 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

0: 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Hey, we have a phone call here. Diane, what are you usually doing when you're listening?
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0: 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We appreciate you, too. Have a good day, okay?
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0: 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Somebody did something really nice for me, and I just got to share it with you.
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0: 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Go ahead.
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0: Smith. 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The 80s hour on 101.5 The River. Hi there. It is Sarge. You know, if you still have a trip to take this summer and take the little ones with you, nothing worse than getting through security and starting vacation with a meltdown. And that's what's happening for a lot of folks. Evidently, there's a new toy that is very popular. Maybe this is at your house. They're called Nidos, right? They're like a plush. They're kind of a squishy toy that the kids love. Well, that is a gel-filled thing, and TSA says, no, can't use that as a carry-on. So pack that before you travel, because, again, nothing worse than starting family vacation with a meltdown at the airport. Going to grab you Madonna, Michael Jackson, and more on the way next on the...
1: All right, class, tell me about your weekend. 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

It's 101.5, The River, the 80s to now. I am Sarge. 2 days going on. Yeah, lots of football. Also, that means pumpkin spice has showed up, and where it's shown up this morning that you may not be able to resist. I'll fill you in about 7 minutes here on The River.

Dan and Nancy Wilson have been there, so why not you? $1,000 in your pocket and a trip to our iHeartRadio Music Festival presented by Capital One. Got another chance for you to win coming up at 9 right here with 101.5 The

Rinky Dinks back in the day? You have a chance to do that today since 101.5 The River. Yeah, there's a Rinky Dinks workshop happening at the South Branch Library starting at 2:30 today. I forget even how to do those. Time to relearn, right?

There's Madonna. It's 101.5 The River. I am Sarge. Am I the only one that's seen that furniture commercial where this song is there and she cuts up the sofa for a new outfit? That's a really expensive outfit, right? Something.

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1: 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We already made it past Monday. I'd say we're off to a great start. I'll keep you energized all afternoon long. Here's Steve Winwood.

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I think that's a song that everybody knows, right? 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

0: 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If you're looking for something a little different tomorrow afternoon, J&M Cruise Lines invites you aboard the Sandpiper for Bingo on the River. 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

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The band The Fray is headed to Michigan Lottery Amphitheater at Freedom Hill August 28th. If you'd like a chance to see them live, well, get those talkback mics ready. Once you hear a song by The Fray, make sure you hit that talkback mic and tell me who you'd love to take for your chance to win. 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

friendship. Well, nothing's going to stop us now on this Tuesday workday. Well, if there's a song you really want to hear, just leave me a message by hitting that talk back mic and tell me what's going to help you get through the workday. We got this together. Here's Justin.

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A little Bon Jovi for your Tuesday afternoon. Well, a concert I'm really looking forward to is Ed Sheeran live at Ford Field August 29th for his Loop Tour. If you'd like a chance to win a pair of tickets, hit that talkback mic and tell me your favorite Ed Sheeran song for your chance to win.

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We're playing the best variety from the 80s, 90s to now. Got a request? 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Here's Teddy Swims.

Dark Horse, Katy Perry on 101.5 The River. Well, that does it for me. Thanks so much for hanging out with me and making our station the soundtrack to your workday. 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
1: Hey, a little bit of fall really gets underway this week. 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

101.5 The River, variety from the 80s, 90s, and now. Get the new album from this guy in just over 2 weeks now. 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
1: Wow, they're changing the formula on one of the big sodas again? No, it's not New Coke. I don't think they'll ever go through that again, but it's a big name, you'll know. Let's talk in 8 minutes.
2: Say something, I'm giving up on you. 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

0: We've got your variety from the 80s, 90s, and now on 101.5 The River. One of the big sodas is completely changing their formula. It is 7-Up. 7-Up's going to go from lemon-lime. They have that right on the label, Have Forever, Lemon Lime Soda. It's going to be Lime Lemon now. It's going more lime forward. You'll see it out in stores in the next couple of weeks. They say that they want to own that. Lime has become very hot now. You got to think, though, every single time a soda looks at this, they go, yeah, new Coke, Crystal Pepsi, should we really be doing this? They said yes.
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Toledo's home for the 80s to now, 101.5 The River. Stephanie, thank you very much for listening while you're working today, or wherever you are, too. I appreciate you spending time here. It's Rick and Leanne Rimes.

0: 101.5 The River. It's Rick O'Brien. Oh, I'm excited for this. 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
1: 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I feel there's no one to save me. 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You're driving me crazy.

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Sure is looking like we'll get a tour next year from U2 around the world. 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It'd be fun to see.

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101.5 The River, it's Rick O'Brien. This would be so cool for the house. 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

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It's Rick O'Brien and Corey Harden.

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1: Let's see, TV tonight, if we're hanging out at home, you got Survivor. 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It's acts that one judge is really enthused with, and they try to get him through. We'll see how that is again tonight. 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